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1: Back up on an old dirt road, next to a swamp full of toads, was a slanted wood shack.

It's not time to make a change. 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